Look here. All right. 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Go to a dollar shop. You let the band play, son.

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I'm not gonna lead you wrong, bro.

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Now everybody got a thing. We want you to come on out here and do it now. Because that's what everybody is doing, their own thing. That's what I want to see you do right now. Go on and get it.

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Come on, Jerry. 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That's it right there.

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